night you made. Other things just make you swear and curse. When you're chewing on life's gristle, that grumble, give a whistle.

This is the greatest and best song in the world. Tribute. Long time ago, me and my brother Kyle here, we was hitchhiking down a long and lonesome road. All of a sudden, there shined a shiny demon in the middle of the road. And he said,

0: Today, news business is geared toward entertainment. It's geared toward, in some cases, propaganda. It's geared toward, ultimately, the bottom line of a big corporation that owns the station, that owns the news operation.
1: It's called the news business for a reason. It is news, but it's a business.
2: They don't like to spend money doing serious stories. They like

0: We gonna drop this next bomb for a money-making player that ain't with us no more.
1: Yeah, Notorious B.I.G.
0: Hell no! We gonna do this for a gang-banging thug that never seen it coming.
1: Yeah, Tupac Shakur.
0: Nah, bitch! I'm talking about motherfucking Falco and shit.
1: What? Falco?

0: shit. Here comes Pac-Man.
1: Hey, Pac-Man. What's up?
2: Hey, you bitches. I'm high on crack. Want a free base?
1: No, Pac-Man. Drugs are bad.
0: Nope. Can't help you, man.

0: Radio Frequenz.
1: Well now, we call this the act of mating. But there are several other very important differences between human beings and animals that you should know about.

is being threatened. Do you think it's worth holding out? I mean, I heard some pretty ugly things about those guys. Ugly stories. Watch them flee. Watch them flee.